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2: Let's go. It's a new week. It's a new season, for goodness sake. Tori, let's start off the summer months on a high note with all of these questions in the winning side.
3: All right.
2: I got my checkmark pen ready. Let's get some correct answers
3: here.
2: Well,
3: mine is sharper. I don't know.
2: You sharpened your pens?
3: All right, let's move on. Today is a very special day, Jay. It's a very special

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1: Placed her ex-husband Jake, who is the other tip of this love triangle.
2: I gotcha.
1: Okay, is it a one, Alec Baldwin? Is it Michael Keaton?
2: Ooh.
1: Or is it a Mamma Mia reunion and it's Colin Firth? Yeah.
2: Any of those would be pretty good.
1: Right.
2: I feel like I actually have seen this movie.
1: Have you?
2: I feel
1: it's
2: like I have.
1: It's kind of good.
2: It had its moments, and I feel like that was Mr. Alec Handsome Man Baldwin.
1: Let's hear it.
3: When was the last time we had a meal together?
4: You and me, alone, 1999.
3: So, come on, once every 10 years.
5: Ah, mother, what?
6: It's Complicated, a film by Nancy Myers.
2: That was definitely his voice,
1: wasn't
2: it?
1: That was, in fact, Alec Baldwin, who I have a new love for, thanks to my first watch of 30 Rock.
2: I can't wait for your 30 Rock questions to start pouring in.
1: They'll come in soon.
2: That's going to be fun. Mm-hmm. All right, let's go to your first question here. It's going to be based on an anniversary of a little film called The Karate Kid.
1: Hey.
2: Oh my gosh, yes. It was this day, Tori, 1984. Young people flocked to theaters. Old people flocked to theaters. Everybody went to the theater to see The Karate Kid.
1: And everybody was kung fu fighting.
2: That's right. That's not right. Wrong martial art, Tori, but I'm glad you know little about this. Here's your question. What does the word karate literally mean? I'm translating the word karate into English.
1: Okay.
2: I'll give you some choices. What does it actually mean? Does it translate to flying foot?
1: Flying foot.
2: Flying foot. Does it translate to empty hand?
1: Ooh.
2: Ooh. Or does it translate to angry kick?
1: Mmm.
2: Is it actually called the Angry Kick Kid?
1: I really like them all.
2: Yeah, they're not
1: but
2: bad.
1: For some reason, I feel like I've heard that first option before. I'm gonna say that it's the flying foot kid.
2: We're going with flying foot?
1: I'm going flying foot.
2: The flying foot kid? It's not the answer.
1: Oh, no.
2: No, unfortunately, no. You may have heard that somewhere. But the actual phrase is empty hand.
1: Empty hand.
2: Yes, it's much classier than that, I guess. The empty hand.
1: No weapon.
2: Is what it means. Right, exactly. No weapon. Doing your thing with just your angry feet.
1: Fair enough.
2: So no point there for you. The boys are out to a 1-0 lead. So far, no score for you this summer yet.
1: I know. Oh, my gosh.
2: I know.
1: So tragic. All right, well, like we discussed a little earlier, today is National Kissing Day.
2: Oh, here we go.
1: So I'm about to take something so fun, so sweet, so romantic, and turn it into an annoying science fact. Did you know that there is, in fact, a scientific term for kissing? There must be, because when scientists are studying the kiss, they need to have some kind of science-y kind of term for it, okay?
2: Yeah, sure.
1: My question is, what is the physical act of kissing called in science? Is it known as osculation? Is it known as labiation?
2: No.
1: Or is it known as amoration?
2: Amoration. Those all sound filthy, Tori. They do.
1: What is real?
2: I'm just glad you didn't do a science question about like the bacteria in saliva something like that.
1: No.
2: You want to ruin kissing for anybody?
1: We want to kiss again, right?
2: Let's say that I'm an expert in amoration.
1: Amoration.
2: Amoration.
1: Oh, Jay, you probably are an expert in that because it's not kissing.
2: Oh, no. Oh, wait a second. I'll get a juice.
7: I don't think so, Jim.
2: No.
1: The scientific term for kissing is, in fact, osculation.
2: Really?
1: Yeah, we're studying osculation today. Make sure you get up to that. Yeah.
2: Yeah, that's all right.
1: Has to do with like evolutionary purpose, physical mechanics, all that crap.
2: We'll take it, man.
1: Yeah.
2: But no point for the boys, even though we still cling to a 1-0 lead.
1: Woo.
2: It's like a soccer matchup in here. Low scoring affair.
1: Uh-huh.
2: Tori, I know we talked a lot about soccer already. I have to do one more question though. This weekend we were out. Shout out to my German friends.
1: Hey.
2: Went to the little German pavilion for a bit.
1: Yeah.
2: We went all over the place. And shout out to our Argentinian friends, because Argentina's playing this afternoon. Messi back in action.
1: Messi making the mess.
2: Making the messy, right.
1: Mm-hmm.
2: So Tori, just a little bit kind of around the Karate Kid era, around the empty hand kid era. There was the most famous goal of all time, a couple of them actually, scored by the same player in the same game.
1: Ooh.
2: It was this date 40 years ago. Diego Maradona played for Argentina. He scored one goal that was simply called the goal of the century.
1: Okay.
2: Which is an incredible goal. The other one is famous for a different reason. It's actually a famous goal because it's so controversial, because he basically punched it in with his hand. Here, listen to this here.
8: Maradona just walked away from Huddle and

0: So he scores this goal, but as England fans are still remembering 40 years later, mm-hmm. he totally used his hand to get it in, right?
1: Did it count?
0: It did.
1: Oh.
0: This was before instant replay.
1: Okay.
0: So here's your question, Tori. What is the name of that famous goal?
1: Oh, the bad goal.
0: The bad goal. The good goal is called the goal of the century.
1: Yes.
0: The other one called, you're going to like these ones too, is it called the finger of fate? The finger of fate, because he poked in with his finger. Is it called the fist of destiny?
1: Ooh.
0: Or is it called the hand of God?
1: Ooh.
0: One of those very cool nicknames. Happened 40 years ago today.
1: Or was it the flying foot?
0: Or the flying foot. No, his foot wasn't even involved.
1: Wow. I'm going to say, I don't know. I'm just going to go with fist of destiny. I don't know.
0: We're going with the fist of destiny. His quote after the game, after it happened, the reporter asked him, and he said, the goal happened with a little bit with the head of Maradona and a little bit with the hand of God.
1: I don't think so. I should have known those dramatic Argentinians.
0: I know.
1: I should have known.
0: Big day.
1: No points for me.
0: Wow.
1: Wow.
0: That was a 1-0 final for that one.
1: Wow.
0: Boys barely win. We'll try even harder tomorrow.
2: Ooh. And they stay there. And they stay there.
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2: They say the holy water's watered down, and this town's lost its faith. 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
1: And we're like, yep, for you to never look at them again. But now you're talking about how you like that people have posted them?
2: Well, the people, I'm looking
1: you're
2: at like...
1: enigma.
2: Well, no, listen, look, I'm looking at the... I'm not looking at your Aunt Joanne, who was down there sitting in her little rocker down by...
1: Okay, don't be talking about my Aunt Joanne.
2: I'm talking about, like, there's professional photographers from news sites. We have Blackburn people out there. I mean, there's lots of really great quality photos, videos of some of the sights and sounds.
1: Mm-hmm.
2: I mean, if you've seen fireworks, you don't need to be like seeing these specific ones that happened last night, but they look really good. They're
1: right.
2: Good. You gotta find out if there's any drone activity or whatever, but if you were there among the many, many spectators, good for you for being up at 5:45.
1: Yeah, congrats.
2: That's what I was thinking about, this moment right here in time, being here and thanking yesterday's me for going to bed at a reasonable time.
1: Yeah, me too.
2: So that's all good.
1: Yeah.
2: But we're here. We are awake. We hope you're going to have a great day with us. We've got more news coming. This is kind of strange. An exposure to something called pertussis.
1: Pertussis.
2: We had to look what that is. You know what it is? It's whooping cough.
1: Yeah.
2: Pertussis exposure possible in Leamington.
1: Mm-hmm.
2: So we're going to get more on that this morning. Who wants whooping cough?
1: Yeah.
2: Not this guy.
1: To me, I always hear whoop, whoop, whoop, like... This is a good kind of cough, but it's not.
2: I guess you can make anything fun, but...
1: Do dogs get whooping cough? Or just babies? Do dogs get...
2: Yeah, what decade is this, too? I thought that was like an 1800s kind of thing, but
1: yeah.
2: We're going to look into all that and more. Adele's got the coverage. Team Canada is back in action tomorrow. Do dogs get whooping cough? Is
1: kennel
2: that what
1: cough, it's called.
2: Oh, it's... You know what? You don't want that either.
1: No.
2: So, all that coming up. Canada plays Switzerland tomorrow. More fun coming. Tori, for the weather for the Tuesday, what's up?
1: It is looking like it's going to be pretty nice. It's 14 or 57. We're going to get up to 25 or 77 with mainly sun.
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Thoughts will fade eventually. So if our time is running out, day after day, we'll make the mundane a masterpiece. Oh my, my, oh my, my love, I take one look at you, you're taking me out.

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1: Hello.
0: Oh, it's going to be fun to do it again, 7:50. Looking at the news as well, did you see this headline? Actually, I know you saw this headline.
2: I was the one who told you about
0: it. You told me about this. Yes. Now I'm just confirming online here, because sometimes you can be full of lies. Sometimes you can exaggerate.
2: How am I catching strays for this guy's mistake?
0: Sometimes you can massage the truth, but no, I've seen a headline this morning that police officers pulled over a young man going 239 kilometers an hour on Highway 3,
2: mm-hmm.
0: like right around Kingsville.
2: Well, on Highway 3?
0: He was only in Kingsville for just missed him.
2: I was going to say, I knew it was in Kingsville, but I didn't know it was on Highway 3. How do you even get up to 239 kilometers on an 80?
0: Not in my car.
2: I was going to say that.
0: My car ain't making it that high on the Autobahn. I don't care how much room I got, but that might be the highest speeding ticket you're going to see. 239?
2: Yeah. I don't know if I've ever seen anything more than that.
0: I don't think my speedometer even goes that high.
2: Yeah.
0: I don't think it even reaches that high.
2: Is this guy Vin Diesel?
0: Does Vin Diesel, I guess he does. He's fast and furious, isn't he? So that's in the news. We've got a new exposure to a disease we don't want to have making news as well. Let's let Adele handle all that. Oh, soccer. We'll have the happy stuff. Team Canada plays tomorrow. Here's your headlines.
3: With an update from WindsorNewsToday.ca, I'm Adele Loisel. A 43-year-old man faces charges, including aggravated assault, after a man was stabbed in the abdomen. Police were called to Church Street near University Saturday morning, where they found the 31-year-old victim. His injuries are not life-threatening. Unifor has set a July 10th deadline in its talks with Ford in Toronto. It says it's looking for fair economic progress in wages, income security, pensions, and creating a more stable ground for the auto sector. Talks started yesterday. Now, LaSalle says it'll cut development fees by 100% for 3 years if it gets approval for housing infrastructure funding. The town is tied expansions at Rayum Road and Sandwich West Parkway and Ellis Street and Doit Drive to the application. LaSalle follows Kingsville, Lakeshore, and Windsor in pledging to cut development fees. And a new all-women music festival is in the works, led by Olivia Rodrigo. Daisy Chain Fields is at the end of August and will feature performances by Chapel Roan, The Breeders, Sarah McLachlan, and Stevie Nicks. 4-2 for the Jays against the Astros. The Tigers beat the Yankees 5-3. Argentina, France, Norway, and Algeria won their matches at the FIFA World Cup yesterday. Sunshine this morning, sun and cloud this afternoon, and 25 today. Clear tonight and 14, sunny 27 tomorrow. For more on these and other stories, go to WindsorNewsToday.ca.
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1: Hey, big day. Look out. It's Tuesday. Welcome to it. I can't believe this. It's the 23rd here today, which means, the kids are done on Thursday, most of them. I mean, there's only 3 days of school left.
2: Wow.
1: Can you believe it? 3 more days counting today?
2: I think the crazier thing was that we were talking about how next week is July, and I did not believe you whatsoever.
1: Right. We're talking about Canada Day, July 1st, and you're like, that's weeks away.
2: We have so much time.
1: Yeah.
2: No
1: it's June is practically winding down here. Summer's here. School's almost done. Crazy. We also will celebrate some other big notes today. Yes, Lionel Richie.
2: Hello. Hey.
1: Hey, we've got more tickets to give away. The Say Hello to My Lionel Friend contest off to a screamingly great start.
2: Oh, yeah.
1: By the way, Inigo Montoya is off the board today,
2: yes.
1: So he will not be the one saying hello.
2: Hello. Yes, that was fun yesterday, and I liked our winner, Catherine, who answered the phone with hello.
1: That was so good.
2: She was good.
1: 7:50, listen for your chance to win. Speaking of big shows as well, we have news on some of your favorite Caesars Windsor's show being a whole lot cheaper this summer.
2: Hey.
1: Info on that coming up. We'll also tell you why someone thought going 239 kilometers on Highway 3 was a reasonable speed.
2: Yeah, totally.
1: What in the world are you thinking?
2: Yeah. I mean, sometimes that song's just hitting. Maybe it's that Lionel.
1: Right.
2: You're driving, you're like, woo-woo, and all of a sudden you're like, whoa, I'm going really fast.
1: But, I mean, that's as fast as your car can go.
2: I didn't even know that you could hit that high. Yeah.
1: That's crazy. More on that in a few. We'll also celebrate one of our favorite colors today.
2: Okay.
1: Oh, look at this. National Pink Day. There's some pink. So it is a fun, lighthearted day to celebrate the beauty, history, and diverse cultural significance of the color pink.
2: All right. Well, it's in my tops for sure. I do love some pink. I got some pink in the hair as we speak.
1: You do have some pink in the hair. I bet I have more pink in my house than you do.
2: Yeah, you're probably right, actually.
1: My daughters are big pink fans.
2: Okay.
1: Anything you get, make sure you get that in pink.
2: Okay.
1: Happy National Pink Day. It's also, something else I got lots of in my house. A lot of Frozen gear.
3: Let it go.
1: It's strange. Happens to be National Let It Go Day. Not to celebrate the song Let It Go, but just like if you've got something to let go. I don't know, mentally? Maybe.
2: Spiritually?
1: Yeah. Maybe a person? You know what I mean? Maybe
2: okay.
1: It's dumping day or something.
2: Yeah.
1: National
2: okay.
1: Let It Go Day. Do with that information what you choose.
2: Okay, let it go. Just let it go.
1: I know something we can let go of. You know what we can let go of?
4: Hello.
1: A couple of Lionel Richie tickets. Once again, 7:50. That happens. We are going to get more info on something Olivia Rodrigo's up to. Something Timothy Chalamet and Selena Gomez are doing together.
2: Hey.
1: Look out! That's on the way.
2: Mm-hmm.
1: And we should look outside. Yes, the second day of summer. The fireworks, big success. No rain delays last night. Shout out to anybody who was there and is up early today.
2: Yes.
1: Good for you.
2: Yes, good for you.
1: What's happening for the rest of us who are here well-rested at 6:10?
2: What is going on? Let's look at the weather. It's 14 or 57 right now. It's going to be a nice sunny day, mostly sunny, with 25 or 77 as our high. As for the roads, we do not have any accidents. Things should be pretty okay. But a note that today only, Banwell Road is closed between Intersection Road and Shield Street for some new Banwell southbound lanes. Again, today only. Keep that in mind. And if you see something else, call our newsroom at 519-258-3434.
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1: Hey, let's go. Tuesday's here. If you were at the fireworks last night, first of all, congratulations for being awake at 6:21. That's good for you.
2: Yep.
1: Your eyes may still be flashing a bit. Ears may still be bursting
2: burning,
1: a bit.
2: Yeah.
1: But great time last night for all who were out. The pictures are cool. Videos are cool. Glad you made it back.
2: Mm-hmm.
1: Tori, let's get to the Daily Scoop. I'm still buzzing about this local story about someone going 239 kilometers an hour on Highway 3.
2: I mean, it's wild stuff.
1: That's in the news. Speed racer alert, but boy, I didn't even know your car could go that fast.
2: I know, right?
1: So let's get to some more like better news. How about that? What's going on with Caesars Windsor? We know they got all the big shows. We were giving Nelly tickets away like a minute ago. And now we've got a little confirmation about something they're going to be doing all this week with ticket sales.
2: Yes, this is going to be a very special show week, as in all week, you will be able to get $50 tickets to some shows, and actually select shows offering two tickets for $50. That's $25 a ticket.
1: That's pretty sweet.
2: If you're doing the math.
1: I'm just noticing on the 2 for $50 list, Seth Meyers,
2: yes.
1: 2 for $50.
2: Yes.
1: Derek Huff, 2 for $50.
2: Right.
1: Bush, 2 for $50.
2: Hey.
1: Pretty sweet. So from now till the 29th, want to give you the heads up. Beat the heat with a cool deal. Caesars Windsor. Very awesome.
2: All right.
1: Tori, also elsewhere in the Daily Scoop, talk about live music. There's this new festival getting some buzz here.
2: Yeah.
1: I guess it won't be near us, unfortunately. We don't even know, I guess.
2: It's going to be in California.
1: Well, so. I guess that's a bit of a drive.
2: A little bit of a hike for us. We have found out that Olivia Rodrigo has created a music festival called Daisy Chains Field, and it's going to feature all female musicians. So included on this list is Chappell Roan, Stevie Nicks, Sarah McLachlan.
1: It's our friend Sarah.
2: Doechii, Cat's Eye, a bunch of all-female groups are going to be performing. I like this. You got Chappell, you got Doechii, you got Sarah McLachlan all
1: sure.
2: in the same festival. That's crazy.
1: Well, because remember, Sarah was all a part of like the whole Lilith Fair thing back in the
2: supposed
1: day.
2: To be inspired by that.
1: Well, I bet. And now she's coming home.
2: Yeah.
1: Pretty sweet.
2: Mm-hmm.
1: They're like, BTS, get out of here. Bieber, next gate.
2: Absolutely not.
1: Yeah. Women-only performers. I guess men can attend, though, yeah?
2: I guess
1: if we want to.
2: I mean, I don't know why you would.
1: No, that'd be fun.
2: Just bring the vibe down.
1: Probably. So that's good. Good job, Olivia Rodrigo.
2: Yes.
1: And we also have some news. Now, this is fun to see these two names together in something that is made by the same people who make our Minions movies.
2: Uh-huh. Apparently, this is going to be a little more, like, I don't know if serious is the word, but more adult, because there is a new Illumination movie called Not Alone that is going to star Timothée Chalamet and Selena Gomez. It's not coming out until 2027, but can I explain to you, like, the plot of this? Because it actually sounds very cute. Timothée Chalamet is going to voice Joe, and Selena Gomez will be Fran. They are brought together as like they're scientists. One invented a rocket, and then the other one's like a astrobotanist who developed the world's first ever plant-fueled rocket.
1: Wow.
2: They get together, there's some sparks, but things become complicated when three tiny, unruly aliens take refuge in Joe's home.
1: That sounds like
2: sounds
1: all kinds
2: awesome.
1: Of fun. It sounds like all kinds of fun.
2: I love it.
1: So the movie's called Not Alone in theaters next year.
2: Yeah.
1: Already next April. Very cool. That's some of our Daily Scoop. We are slightly more up to date than we were a moment ago. We have more news, including an arrest in a Windsor stabbing. And Team Canada back in action tomorrow. Here we go.
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0: Mix 96.7, Battle of the Sex is coming up. We have questions we're working on now. I might give you a typewriter type question. You probably never used a typewriter, have you?
1: I've tapped away on one, like at an antique store.
0: You've seen one at a museum, yes.
1: I have never actually written.
0: You've never written on a typewriter.
1: Yeah.
0: Oh, you're gonna love this question then.
1: Okay.
0: I understand you're working on a pink type question. That's all I've heard from you, something about pink. We will get to that in moments. Bare Naked Ladies on the way too. Right now, let's get up to date with what's making news. Adele, with your headlines.
2: With an update from WindsorNewsToday.ca, I'm Adele Loisel. Mexico says it and Canada could form a united front in CUSMA talks. CBC News says Canada, Mexico, and the U.S. will hold a virtual meeting on July 1st to discuss extending the agreement for another 16 years. Canada and Mexico want to, but U.S. President Trump has said he might not. There's been a case of pertussis in Leamington. It's also known as the whooping cough, and the health unit says there was an exposure at the Central Erie Shores walk-in clinic on Princess Street. If you were there Saturday, June 6th or Tuesday, June 9th, you may need to monitor for symptoms. Montreal police have identified an officer shot in the line of duty yesterday, 34-year-old Mohamed Lamine Benradouane. He had been with the force since 2021. Global News says he died when a suspect opened fire at a hotel. A civilian and the suspect were also killed. And Rod Stewart had trouble during a recent performance in Utah. He had to take a haul of oxygen from a tank. Global News says the rocker is 81 now. At the FIFA World Cup, Argentina, France, Norway, and Algeria won their matches. The Jays beat the Astros 4-2, and the Tigers went 5-3 over the Yankees. A few clouds this afternoon, but otherwise sunny. 25 today, 14 and clear tonight, and sunny 27 tomorrow. For more on these and other stories, go to WindsorNewsToday.ca.
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1: Let's go. If you're listening in your car, if you're listening on the iHeartRadio app, if you're listening in the kitchen, any room in the house, really, we'll take you. Thanks for being here. Tori, we have four questions in total to wake up the brains, the minds, the consciousness of everyone in the listening area. Mm-hmm. Shall I stop talking and let you get into your first question?
2: I suppose you should.
1: Let's go.
2: All right. So today is National Pink Day. And we are talking about the color pink. And if you want to celebrate that, we got a Facebook post up right now asking you to post something pink.
1: Oh, nice.
2: In your camera roll. Why not? It's fun. Now, although, yes, it's about the color pink today, I'm going to ask you about the singer Pink. We know her. We see her. She's trapezing around the world and whatnot. This is one of my favorite Pink songs ever. I liked this era. Just Because I Let You Go. An early Pink era. And we're going to go early, early, early Pink with my question for you. Because Pink's real name, we should know, it's not Pink. It's Alicia Beth Moore. And my question is this. Where does her stage name Pink come from? I'm going to give you multiple choice. Is it because she had pink hair at the time she was discovered?
1: Interesting.
2: Is it a nickname that was given to her from her gymnastics coach growing up?
1: Gymnastics nickname.
2: Or was she named Pink after Mr. Pink from the Tarantino movie Reservoir Dogs?
1: Yes, Mr. Pink, played by Steve Buscemi, I believe. She couldn't be named after Steve Buscemi, there's no way. Let me go with the nickname. It seems obvious it would be a nickname of some kind. The gymnastics thing's a little wrinkle. I like it. Let's go with the nickname.
2: You're going to say the gymnastics thing?
1: The gymnastics thing.
2: Ooh. Growing up, her best friend gave her the nickname Mr. Pink because of that outspoken character.
3: No, I don't think so, Jen.
2: Yes.
1: What?
2: Yes, she was named after Mr. Pink in Reservoir Dogs. As she grew up, it just became Pink.
1: That's awesome.
2: But isn't that so interesting?
1: That's a very cool nickname.
2: I know.
1: Very sweet.
2: Fun little origin story.
1: A little bit. All right, so no points for the boys on the pink question. Your first question, Tori. Boy, we're going to feel old for a second here. Today's National Typewriter Day. And I asked you a moment ago. I asked you if you've ever used a typewriter.
2: Yeah.
1: And you said something about, like, in a museum.
2: Yeah.
1: Or at a, like,
2: Heritage
1: on a field
2: Village,
1: trip.
2: I probably saw one.
1: Oh, in Walkerville Brewery. They have the typewriter where they printed their first receipt. Yeah, that doesn't count. You've never actually typed a letter.
2: Well, I've clicked away on it, but nothing's ever been produced from that. No ink. No paper.
1: Okay. Well, then I don't think I like your chances on getting this question right. The question for you, Tori, is, you know that the ink for a typewriter is contained in the ribbon.
2: Yeah.
1: That's where the ink is,
2: totally,
1: right?
2: Totally, I knew that.
1: So, here's your question. The ribbon is generally known to be in two different colors.
2: Oh.
1: You'll notice two colors on the ribbon. What colors will you see? Are they black and red?
2: Okay.
1: Are they black and yellow?
2: Hey.
1: Black and yellow.
2: Uh-huh.
1: Or we'll go with black and pink. Hey, hello, black and pink. Black, pink.
2: I mean.
1: So, black, red, black, yellow, black, pink. What are the two colors generally on your typewriter ribbon?
2: I mean, instinctually, I'm trying to think black and red. But I'm going to say, let's do black and yellow.
1: We're going black and yellow?
2: Pitiful.
1: No, it's not. No, you should have gone with the gut. It's the black and red.
3: I don't think so.
2: No.
1: No black and yellow today. No black, pink either.
2: Darn.
1: No points for anybody. What a fail so far.
2: Okay.
1: Let's see, get something right here.
2: All right. Well, my question for you, it's actually going to be going back to last weekend, or I guess the last two weekends, because one thing I am still thinking about is the food at Carousel of Nations, and specifically the food at Polish Fest.
1: Oh.
2: I was there the first weekend, and oh my gosh, it was so good. The pierogies, the sauerkraut that had chicken in it, that was a surprise. And, of course, the cabbage rolls. I cannot stop thinking about cabbage rolls, and I know there's so many lovely places that make great cabbage rolls. This morning, I am on the hunt for the best one. If you want to let us know now that Polish Fest is over.
1: Double that order, because, man, I'm a sucker for a good cabbage roll, too.
2: I live actually not far from a Ukrainian church where they sell them, so I'm thinking of making a call, getting an order before we leave here. But anyway, okay, I'm going to ask you about cabbage rolls. Jay, you're familiar?
1: I just said, yes, of course I am.
2: Okay, so the Polish name for cabbage rolls, it's gołąbki. And I'm probably butchering that, so please forgive me if you're Polish. Gołąbki is the Polish word for cabbage rolls. It translates to something a little funny. And I want you to tell me, what does gołąbki literally translate to in Polish? Does it translate to swaddled baby?
1: Swaddled baby. Oh, that kind of looks like a cabbage roll.
2: Does it translate to little pigeon?
1: Little pigeon. Gross.
2: Or does it translate to sleeping meat?
1: Sleeping meat? Those are great names.
2: It's all wrapped up.
1: And what am I going to call my cabbage rolls from now on? I'm going to guess it's kind of like the pigs in a blanket type thing. So I'm going to go with a swaddled baby.
2: Swaddled
1: baby.
2: That's
1: basically what it looks like, yeah.
2: Swaddled baby is a fantastic name, and it is inaccurate.
1: No.
2: The baby being the meat and the rice? That's so funny. Yeah. No, it actually directly translates to little pigeons.
1: Whoa.
2: Or little birds, and that's because of the way that they're shaped. They look like a pigeon kind of sleeping.
1: Well, now I want to eat them less, but I think I actually kind of want to eat them more.
2: Oh.
1: So no points at all for the boys. Will we fail completely today? It already up here. So, Tori, let's go to your final one here. This will be just a question, a medical-based question, based on something that was in the news today. We saw the headline, pertussis exposure in Leamington.
2: Right.
1: So we're immediately like, what the heck is pertussis? What does that even mean?
2: Now what?
1: So yeah, we Googled it. It's the scientific name for whooping cough.
2: Okay.
1: So it can be serious. It isn't a need to panic, but at certain risk, you know, age groups and whatnot, whooping cough. We were Googling that earlier today.
2: Yes.
1: So Tori, here's a little fact for you about the whooping cough.
2: The whoop.
1: It actually does have a different kind of a nickname that it's more generally known as.
2: And not the whoop?
1: No, not the whoop, and not pertussis.
2: There it is.
1: Oh. No, by lots of things. So, Tori, what else is it actually called by? It's known by the name of how long you're going to be coughing for.
2: Ew.
1: Is it called the 20-day cough?
2: Ew.
1: Is it called the 50-day cough?
2: Ew.
1: Or is it called the 100-day cough? We're talking whooping cough here in the news.
2: I apologize to the person who might have it.
1: I know. It's, well, you don't want it.
2: That I'm saying, ew.
1: You don't want it.
2: Yeah, no, it doesn't sound fun. Coughing for one day straight sounds horrific to me. I'm going to say in the middle, it's the 50-day cough.
1: We're going 50-day cough.
2: A little over a month.
1: Well, to give you an idea how serious it is, you were wrong.
0: I don't think so, Tim.
1: It's actually called the 100-day cough.
2: Oh, no.
1: You can have it for up to like 12 weeks.
2: Oh, no.
1: If you end up getting it. So
2: that's
1: not
2: awful.
1: Exactly.
2: Wow.
1: So with that, we got 0 points.
2: Wow.
1: We did so badly. There's got to be everybody listening who did better than us. We'll try harder tomorrow.
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0: This is my mix.
1: Hey, this will be a fun Tuesday. In about an hour, we're doing this again.
2: Hello.
1: Ooh, say hello to my Lionel friend. Your chance to win your tickets to see him and Earth, Wind, and Fire in concert. Mm-hmm. It's going to be a great show.
0: Mm-hmm.
1: We're also going to do this next hour in the weird news. Have you ever dropped something into like the toilet at a festival or something? You're like, oh man. There go the sunglasses.
0: Thankfully, no. But
1: something like that. There's a guy who tried to rescue his sunglasses and fell right into a toilet. Like, fell into the toilet.
0: Ew.
1: Let me tell you how that actually happened. 7:05.
0: Okay.
1: If you want to be here for that, please do. We'll tell you what the FIFA 15 is. People talk about gaining weight during the World Cup.
0: I bet.
1: It's kind of an epidemic. That's all good. And Tori, we've got the best audio ever from a guy who survived a tornado. Tell me something good. Before we get the tornado guy, you've got a different type of a rescue that's sort of making waves today.
0: Yeah, this is really special. There is a video of a guy who's gone viral. He's a young teenager. He's in California. He saw that a dog had fallen into the water at this harbor and that the dog was clearly getting excited. So his name is Mateo, and he dove right in to save the dog.
3: Go! Aww.
4: How far in the water was he when you got him?
5: Other side. At that blue boat, blue and white.
4: Really? He was over there?
5: Yeah.
4: God, where was he going?
1: How about Mateo?
0: Where was he going?
1: Yeah, I love the dog owner who's like, yeah, he never does this.
0: So weird. Anyway, thanks.
1: Well, that's great. Was it a small little dog, or did you see what, like, was it a medium-sized dog?
0: It was like a mid-sized dog. I mean, it was definitely a feat to get him out of the water, good for this kid.
1: Good job, Mateo.
0: Yeah.
1: Dog is safe. Owner's like, don't do that again. Stay on your leash.
0: You don't know how to swim. Stop it.
1: So we also have this story here. Now, you're going to hear this guy who... It's a miracle he survived, never mind not even being, like, scratched. But you're going to listen to this guy as a tornado rips apart his house that he is in. And you'd kind of think, like, this just happens every day. Listen to how calm he sounds.
6: Bro, there's a tornado outside right now.

0: Am I good? Jesus.
1: Oh my gosh. What in the world just happened?
0: I mean, I feel all right. I got scraped up. That was insane. The whole house that I'm living in is tore up. Oh, my car's tore up. I need to get back in.
2: I mean, is that crazy?
3: Am I okay?
2: Am I okay? No. Don't know if I am.
3: Okay.
2: Turns out he totally was. So
3: wow.
2: His house is gone. His car is gone. But dude is okay. That's in Illinois, by the way.
3: Wow.
2: Is he telling maybe by
3: Tornado Central or
2: what? A little bit. That's some of our better news. But yes, we're going to find out about the guy who fell into the toilet.
3: Okay.
2: Trying to rescue his own sunglasses. Probably wasn't worth it. We'll get to that after 7 a.m. And yes, officers locally on Highway 3 stopped a driver going 239 kilometers an hour.
3: What is happening?
2: I don't think my GM even goes that fast. I don't think it makes it.
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0: Hello.
1: Oh, more Lionel Richie tickets. Woo-hoo. Nice thing, the facilities at Little Caesars Arena are quite nice. You got to go use the bathroom in between songs or something. It's all good.
2: You mean the bathroom?
1: I'm just saying the bathrooms are great.
2: Okay.
1: We're going to get to a story in a moment. Have you ever been out to a festival where they have sort of the porta potty situation? There's a guy who, well, he dropped something in and he tried to retrieve it and he fell right in.
2: Wow.
1: Needed to be rescued.
2: Wow.
1: Isn't that like not everybody's nightmare? Now it is.
2: It's probably mine.
1: It's a new nightmare you're going to have now.
2: Every time I'm in a porta potty, I'm like, I know it's not that big, but could I fall in there?
1: Yeah. If you ever dropped anything inside, like down one of the down there, this would be your time to shine. You text us now and let us know what you dropped, and I'm assuming you didn't go for it. Let's hope it wasn't your phone. But we'll meet this gentleman in our weird news in a moment. Right now, look at this. Hey, 7 o'clock, Tuesday, let's go. Adele's got the headlines.
3: With an update from WindsorNewsToday.ca, I'm Adele Loisel. LaSalle will join Windsor, Kingsville, and Lakeshore in cutting development fees if it's approved for the Development Charge Reduction Program. The town says it'll cut fees by 100%. It's tied to expansions at Rayum Road and Sandwich West Parkway and Ellis Street and Diot Drive for the application. Windsor police have arrested a suspect in a stabbing over the weekend. A 31-year-old man was stabbed in the abdomen Saturday morning near Church Street and University. His injuries are serious but not life-threatening, and a 43-year-old man is now charged. Unifor is giving Ford until July 10th to reach a collective agreement in talks in Toronto. Talks started yesterday. The union is looking for increases in wages, benefits, and stability for the auto sector. And the health unit is warning those who are at the Central Erie Shores walk-in clinic in Leamington they may have been exposed to pertussis or whooping cough. That's if you were there Saturday, June 6th from 10 to 2 or Tuesday, June 9th from 1:20 to 5. You may need to self-monitor for symptoms for 3 weeks. The Tigers beat the Yankees 5-3 and a 4-2 win for the Jays over the Astros. Argentina, France, Norway, and Algeria won their FIFA World Cup matches. 25 today, sunshine this morning, sun and cloud this afternoon, clear 14 tonight, and sunny 27 tomorrow. For more on these and other stories, go to WindsorNewsToday.ca.
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1: And a big shout out to anybody who made it out to the fireworks last night. If you didn't, if you went to bed at a reasonable time, shout out to you too.
2: Yeah.
1: Shout out to you too.
2: Shout out right here. I did not go last night with the intention of getting a full night's sleep.
1: Well, good for you. Good on you.
2: Thank you.
1: And here's the thing. We only want to see your photos if you happen to capture a pink firework explosion.
2: Which some people have posted.
1: Have they already?
2: Yeah. Oh, we got a couple pink fireworks because we have a post on our Facebook page saying, share something pink in your camera roll. I posted some flowers and several people, including Isabel and Tara, showed off some pink fireworks that they caught last night.
1: Well, that's beautiful.
2: They
1: know exactly what's going on. It is like World Pink Day today. We're sharing pink photos from your camera roll. If it happens to be pink fireworks, all the better.
2: Yeah.
1: That's all good. Let's get into Tori here at 7:06. Some strange news. I told you I'm going to get to a guy who fell in a toilet. It's just like, dude, what are you doing?
2: I mean, we might as well get to it now.
1: Do you want to do it first?
2: Yeah.
1: You don't think he can wait?
2: No, I think he needs help. You go ahead.
1: All right. You have a story about something they're calling the FIFA 15, which we'll get to.
2: Sure.
1: But yeah, so toilet guy. Basically what happened was he was at a campsite. Mm-hmm. It wasn't even a music festival. It was a campsite.
2: Mm-hmm.
1: Goes into one of these big old toilet contraption things. And he leans over and his sunglasses fell in.
2: Oh, worse.
1: Right.
2: Happens to me all the time.
1: Well, especially if you put them on like the front of your shirt or on your forehead.
2: Head.
1: He leans in, the sunglasses go. He thinks, man, I can reach that.
2: Mm-hmm.
1: I've only had 7 beers. Whatever. So he leans in. Sure enough, he tips over and they needed to call the authorities to get him out.
3: They advised that the subject had fallen into the chemical storage tank. Law enforcement, Camp Edison staff, fire personnel responded. We were able to safely get him out, decontaminate him.
1: They had to decontaminate him because he's covered in chemicals, among other things. Meanwhile, his friends are all like, "Where? Steve's been gone a long time.
2: He must be a petite man to fall into that."
1: Well, I guess he probably went head first is the even grosser thing.
2: So it just like sucked him up?
1: Well, it's not like the tiny, it's not like the kind of like in an airplane. Well, it's like more like a porta potty style.
2: Still.
1: Where, regardless, do not try that at home. You let the sunglasses go.
2: Petite Steve, put a leash on him.
1: You put a leash. Go get one of those claw things or a big stick. Something.
2: Poor Steve.
1: Stay out of the toilet, Steve.
2: Yeah.
1: Tori, you have a much less gross story, I think. We have a fun accent as well from a person describing something they call the FIFA 15.
2: Yeah, this is pretty funny. This is pretty much the idea that fans of the World Cup, they're talking about the FIFA 15 as in from all the food choices in America specifically, they're gaining 15 pounds.
4: It is nearly midnight in Boston and we needed some food after we went to the pub. The sauce is delish. It's almost like garlicky. The chips are really basic, but in the sauce... delicious. I had this back home. This would be like drunk food. Chips are basic. The sauce is delish, though.
2: Delish.
1: Delish.
2: I love this kind of person. And yeah, I've been seeing a lot of videos of people from all over the world coming to America for the first time and experiencing all of these crazy foods like a southern barbecue.
1: Right.
2: People are losing it over that, all that kind of stuff. And of course, fast food.
1: Not only the food, but the portions, too.
2: Yeah.
1: People are like, this is all for me? Okay. FIFA 15. They're drinking all the beer. They're eating all the food.
2: Hey.
1: And just like you should on vacation. That's great.
2: Mm-hmm.
1: We have more in the Daily Scoop coming. We have something that Timothée Chalamet and Selena Gomez.
2: Timothée Chalamet. Yep.
1: Yeah, they're teaming up on some kind of a project. That's kind of exciting.
2: Yeah.
1: And we got something cool coming from our pals at Caesars Windsor as well. But let's get outside and see what's happening commute and weather-wise.
2: Commute. Let's start with actually the weather because it's going to be quite nice. 15 or 60 is what we're currently at. The sun is out and it is staying out. We're going to have a mainly sunny day, getting up to 25 or 77. As for the roads, we don't have any accidents, but we do have a note of some construction today only on Banwell. It is closed between Intersection Road and Shield Street for some work going on for some new southbound lanes there. Again, today only Banwell Road closed between Intersection and Shields. And if you see anything else, you can call our newsroom at 519-258-3434.
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1: Hey, we love this. People that are following the directions on our Facebook post. It's National Pink Day.
2: Yeah, I like people who can actually follow directions,
1: it's
2: too.
1: Good. So we were saying if you were at the fireworks last night, you maybe took a couple of photos. Since it's National Pink Day, we only want to see pink pictures, right?
2: Yeah, something that is pink. And what's really cool on iPhones, at least, is you can look up the word pink in your camera roll, and it'll give you a bunch of things. Be careful what you share, though. Okay. Some things like skin color might turn up.
1: Oh,
2: as
1: I understand.
2: Pink.
1: Oh yeah, the lots of things can be can be pink. So yeah, but I've got a picture of my pink cat with a little ribbon around her neck when she had her little incident at the vet.
2: Right.
1: Pretty cute. We're seeing pink shoes, pink robes, pink mittens,
2: pink flowers.
1: Yes, definitely pink flowers.
2: Yeah.
1: And yes, if you have any fireworks pictures, pink ones only. Throw them up on our Facebook page as we celebrate National Pink Day.
2: Eight.
1: Now, Tori, we also will celebrate... Oh, this is kind of fun. I got the news. I got an alert from Caesars Windsor yesterday about this. That if you're looking to see some summer shows or even some fall shows, they're doing something this week from now until the 29th where you can get a bunch of cheap tickets.
2: Yeah.
1: It's the Beat the Heat with a Cool Deal going on at Caesars Windsor.
2: Wow.
1: I might have added some extra words there. But like, I mean, for example, like right now, you want to see Seth Meyers?
2: Yes.
1: How about two tickets for $50?
2: Woo.
1: You want to see Bush? I do. They're awesome.
2: Two tickets for $50.
1: Two for $50. You want to go see Derek Hough this week? Two tickets for $50.
2: Woo-hoo.
1: A bunch of them have individual prizes. It's all good. Shout out to Caesars. That goes from now until the 29th.
2: Love it.
1: Tori, talking about live shows, your girl Olivia Rodrigo has teamed up with some of our other favorites.
2: If this didn't cost $1 million and take place all the way in California, I would love to be here. Olivia Rodrigo has announced an all-female music festival lineup. Her very own music festival called Daisy Chains Field. It's supposed to take some kind of like Lilith Fair kind of approach. It's going to feature artists like Stevie Nicks. Whoa. Sarah McLachlan. Whoa. Chappell Roan. Cat's Eye, Doechii, a bunch of other big female artists. This is on August 29th, and yes, it's in California.
1: I see, Garbage is on the lineup.
2: Garbage is on the lineup.
1: That's sweet.
2: Yes.
1: You know what? Two tickets, $50.
2: If only. Two flights,
1: don't even.
2: $50.
1: No, exactly. That'll be more like $500 maybe, but it's that'll be fun. Good job, Olivia Rodrigo.
2: Yes.
1: And friend of the show, Sarah McLachlan.
2: Yes. Our friend.
1: She didn't even tell us about that last time we chatted. We'll have to ask her next
2: ago.
1: Time. It's been more recent, hasn't it?
2: No, we called her like three weeks.
1: We literally have her number somewhere.
2: I know. It was so crazy.
1: We'll talk to her before that for sure.
2: We'll try.
1: We also will get the news now. We love the Minions. And we love everything Illumination does with the Mario stuff. They got some more big names they're going to be working with.
2: They have announced that they're going to be releasing a new movie next year. It's called Not Alone. And it is going to star Timothy Chalamet and Selena Gomez. They are going to play Joe and Fran. Joe is an introverted rocket mechanic, and Fran is a brilliant astrobotanist who develops the world's first ever plant-fueled rocket. I just have to tell you a little bit of the plot. So I guess they're kind of like... they're flirty. They're getting to know each other. They feel sparks. But things get really complicated when three tiny, unruly aliens take refuge in Joe's home. Their names are Dunk, Welly, and Sherm. And they learn, essentially, that Fran's rocket could provide them means to get home.
1: Tori, I'll tell you this. You had me at Chalamet. You had us all at... you could have said less... We were there. For
2: I was
1: real.
2: Kind of hoping, because I saw there's a Timothy Chalamet announcement coming with Illumination. I was like, is he going to be a Minion?
1: Is he going to be a Minion?
2: Please tell me he is, but he's
1: no,
2: not.
1: That, what you described there, that honestly sounds like the best movie ever.
2: I know, and apparently it's
1: really
2: a
1: good.
2: Little more adultish than like the Minion movies and whatnot. So
1: okay, April 16th of next year, we'll find out. The movie's called Not Alone.
2: Mm-hmm.
1: Very cool. That is some of our Daily Scoop. We're slightly more up to date than we were before. Remember 750, we are introducing you to our friend Lionel. Lionel Richie tickets up for grabs.
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0: 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Love that song.
1: Mm-hmm.
0: I love that song. You know what else we love, though, too? Is love our Lionel Richie. But if someone said right now, you know what we're going to do? We're going to play Dracula again right now. I'd be like, okay, let's just turn it up.
1: Run it back.
0: Run it back, exactly. We'll push the little rewind button on my CD player.
1: Yeah.
0: Because if anybody didn't know, we run everything off CD here.
1: Nothing is electronic.
0: Nothing. We don't
1: here.
0: Have.
1: Not
0: we
1: really.
0: Have a Sanyo CD player. We got the newest copy of the new Tame Impala CD, and I'm just gonna maybe hit the little backwards triangle a couple times and spin that one back.
1: Yeah.
0: So we'll do that possibly, or maybe a brand new song. We'll find out. But the big news is, yes, Lionel Richie. You can win your way to see him at 7:50. That happens. Right now, Adele's here at 7:30 with your Tuesday headlines.
2: With an update from WindsorNewsToday.ca, I'm Adele Loisel. A 43-year-old man faces charges, including aggravated assault, after a man was stabbed in the abdomen. Police were called to Church Street near University on Saturday morning, where they found the 31-year-old victim. His injuries are not life-threatening. Unifor has set a July 10th deadline in its talks with Ford in Toronto. It says it's looking for fair economic progress in wages, income security, pensions, and creating a more stable ground for the auto sector. Talks started yesterday. Now, LaSalle says it'll cut development fees by 100% for 3 years if it gets approved for housing infrastructure funding. The town is tied expansions at Rayum Road and Sandwich West Parkway and Ellis Street and Doit Drive to the application. LaSalle follows Kingsville, Lakeshore, and Windsor in pledging to cut development fees. And an all-women music festival is in the works, led by Olivia Rodrigo. Daisy Chain Fields at the end of August will feature performances by Chapel Roan, The Breeders, Sarah McLachlan, and Stevie Nicks. 4-2 for the Jays against the Astros. The Tigers beat the Yankees 5-3. Argentina, France, Norway, and Algeria won their matches at the FIFA World Cup yesterday. We'll get sunshine this morning, sun and cloud this afternoon, and 25 today. Clear 14 tonight, and sunny 27 tomorrow. For more on these and other stories, go to WindsorNewsToday.ca.
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1: Let's go. If you're listening in your car, if you're listening on the iHeartRadio app, if you're listening in the kitchen, any room in the house, really, we'll take you. Thanks for being here. Tori, we have four questions in total to wake up the brains, the minds, the consciousness of everyone in the listening area. Mm-hmm. Shall I stop talking and let you get into your first question?
2: I suppose
1: Let's
2: you should.
1: Do it. Let's
2: All
1: go.
2: Right. All right. So today, Jay, today is National Pink Day. And we are talking about the color pink. And if you want to celebrate that, we got a Facebook post up right now asking you to post something pink.
1: Oh, nice.
2: In your camera roll. Why not? It's fun. Now, although, yes, it's about the color pink today, I'm going to ask you about the singer Pink. We know her. We see her. She's trapezing around the world and whatnot. This is one of my favorite Pink songs ever. I liked this era. Just because I let you go. An early Pink era. And we're going to go early, early, early Pink with my question for you. Because Pink's real name, we should know, it's not Pink. It's Alicia Beth Moore. And my question is this. Where does her stage name Pink come from? I'm going to give you multiple choice. Is it because she had pink hair at the time she was discovered?
1: Interesting.
2: Is it a nickname that was given to her from her gymnastics coach growing up?
1: Gymnastics nickname.
2: Or was she named Pink after Mr. Pink from the Tarantino movie Reservoir Dogs?
1: Yes. Mr. Pink, played by Steve Buscemi, I believe. Mm-hmm. She couldn't be named after Steve Buscemi. There's no way. Let me go with the nickname. It seems obvious it would be a nickname of some kind. The gymnastics thing's a little wrinkle. I like it. Let's go with the nickname.
2: You're going to say the gymnastics thing?
1: The gymnastics thing.
2: Ooh. Growing up, her best friend gave her the nickname Mr. Pink because of that outspoken character.
3: No, I don't think so, Jim.
2: Yes.
1: What?
2: Yes, she was named after Mr. Pink in Reservoir Dogs. As she grew up, it just became Pink.
1: That's awesome.
2: But isn't that so interesting?
1: That's a very cool nickname.
2: I know.
1: Very sweet.
2: Fun little origin story.
1: A little bit. All right, so no points for the boys on the pink question. Your first question, Tori. Boy, we're going to feel old for a second here. Today's National Typewriter Day. And I asked you a moment ago, I asked you if you've ever used a typewriter.
2: Yeah.
1: And you said something about, like, in a museum.
2: Yeah.
1: Or at a, like,
2: Heritage
1: on a field
2: Village,
1: trip.
2: I probably saw one.
1: Oh, in Walkerville Brewery. They have the typewriter where they printed their first receipt. Yeah, that doesn't count. You've never actually typed a letter.
2: Well, I've clicked away on it, but nothing's ever been produced from that. No ink. No paper.
1: Okay. Well, then I don't think I like your chances on getting this question right. The question for you, Tori, is, you know that the ink for a typewriter is contained in the ribbon.
2: Yeah.
1: That's where the ink is,
2: totally,
1: right?
2: Totally, I knew that.
1: So, here's your question. The ribbon is generally known to be in two different colors.
2: Oh.
1: You'll notice two colors on the ribbon. What colors will you see? Are they black and red?
2: Okay.
1: Are they black and yellow?
2: Hey.
1: Black and yellow.
2: Uh-huh.
1: Or we'll go with black and pink. Hey, hello, black and pink. Black, pink.
2: I mean.
1: So, black, red, black, yellow, black, pink. What are the two colors generally on your typewriter ribbon?
2: I mean, instinctually, I'm trying to think black and red. But I'm going to say, let's do black and yellow.
1: We're going black and yellow?
2: Pitiful.
1: No, it's not. No, you should have gone with the gut. It's the black and red.
3: I don't think so.
2: No.
1: No black and yellow today. No black pink either.
2: Darn.
1: No points for anybody. What a fail so far.
2: Okay.
1: Let's see, get some right here.
2: All right. Well, my question for you, it's actually going to be going back to last weekend, or I guess the last two weekends, because one thing I am still thinking about is the food at Carousel of Nations, and specifically the food at Polish Fest.
1: Oh.
2: I was there the first weekend, and oh my gosh, it was so good. The pierogies, the sauerkraut that had chicken in it, that was a surprise. And, of course, the cabbage rolls. I cannot stop thinking about cabbage rolls, and I know there's so many lovely places that make great cabbage rolls. This morning, I am on the hunt for the best one. If you want to let us know now that Polish Fest is over.
1: Double that order, because, man, I'm a sucker for a good cabbage roll, too.
2: I live actually not far from a Ukrainian church where they sell them, so I'm thinking of making a call, get an order before we leave here. But anyway, okay, I'm going to ask you about cabbage rolls. Jay, you're familiar?
1: I just said, yes, of course I am.
2: Okay, so the Polish name for cabbage rolls, it's gołąbki. And I'm probably butchering that, so please forgive me if you're Polish. Gołąbki is the Polish word for cabbage rolls. It translates to something a little funny. And I want you to tell me, what does gołąbki literally translate to in Polish? Does it translate to swaddled baby?
1: Swaddled baby. Oh, that kind of looks like a cabbage roll.
2: Does it translate to little pigeon?
1: Little pigeon. Gross.
2: Or does it translate to sleeping meat?
1: Sleeping meat? Those are great names.
2: It's all wrapped up.
1: What am I going to call my cabbage rolls from now on? I'm going to guess it's kind of like the pigs in a blanket type thing. So I'm going to go with a swaddled baby.
2: Swaddled
1: baby. Basically what it looks like, yeah.
2: Swaddled baby is a fantastic name, and it is inaccurate.
0: No.
2: The baby being the meat and the rice? That's so funny. Yeah. No, it actually directly translates to little pigeons.
1: Whoa.
2: Or little birds, and that's because of the way that they're shaped. They look like a pigeon kind of sleeping.
1: Well, now I want to eat them less, but I think I actually kind of want to eat them more.
2: Oh.
1: So no points at all for the boys. Will we fail completely today? It already up here. So, Tori, let's go to your final one here. This would be just a question, a medical-based question, based on something that was in the news today. We saw the headline, pertussis exposure in Leamington.
2: Right.
1: So we're immediately like, what the heck is pertussis? What does that even mean?
2: Now what?
1: So, yeah, we Googled it. It's the scientific name for whooping cough.
2: Okay.
1: So it can be serious. It isn't a need to panic, but at certain risk, you know, age groups and whatnot, whooping cough. We were Googling that earlier today.
2: Yes.
1: So, Tori, here's a little fact for you about the whooping cough.
2: The whoop.
1: It actually does have a different kind of a nickname that it's more generally known as.
2: And not the whoop?
1: No, not the whoop, and not pertussis. No, by lots of things. So, Tori, what else is it actually called by? It's known by the name of how long you're going to be coughing for.
2: Ew.
1: Is it called the 20-day cough?
2: Ew.
1: Is it called the 50-day cough?
2: Ew.
1: Or is it called the 100-day cough? We're talking whooping cough here in the news.
2: I apologize to the person who might have it.
1: I know. It's, well, you don't want it.
2: That I'm saying, ew,
1: you don't want it.
2: Yeah, no, it doesn't sound fun. Coughing for one day straight sounds horrific to me. I'm going to say in the middle, it's the 50-day cough.
1: We're going 50-day cough.
2: A little over a month.
1: Well, to give you an idea how serious it is, you were wrong.
0: I don't think so, Jim.
1: It's actually called the 100-day cough.
2: Oh, no.
1: You can have it for up to like 12 weeks.
2: Oh, no.
1: If you end up getting it. So that's not
2: awful.
1: Exactly.
2: Wow.
1: So with that, we got 0 points. Wow. We did so badly. There's got to be everybody listening who did better than us. We'll try harder tomorrow. And look, selling your home with Team Gorin, that is the easy solution. 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
2: Hey, welcome to your Tuesday. We have, I guess, what kind of boils down to a one-word contest.
3: Hello.
2: Yeah, it's the Say Hello to My Lionel Friend contest. Boy, I love that name. It's good.
4: I know.
2: Basically, we are going to do what, Tori? We have one word that's on our mind today.
4: Yes, that word would be hello.
2: Hello.
4: Yes, the word hello. What's going to happen is we're going to play a little clip of a pretty famous hello, and you're going to identify the source. If you do that, you could be seeing Lionel Richie and Earth, Wind, and Fire perform at Little Caesars Arena. This is next Wednesday already.
2: That's crazy.
4: A Wednesday night with Lionel Richie and the Elements. Why not?
2: That's legends right there,
4: right?
2: Yeah, like it's Canada Day, you do the afternoon stuff, then the evening comes, you wipe off the red face paint. Put on your best clothes and
4: yes.
2: Go and boogie down.
4: Absolutely.
2: It's going to be a good time.
4: This could be a really great time. And again, next week is the show. Little Caesars Arena is the venue. And here is where you win tickets.
2: That's it. And I see the phone's already ringing. All you need to do actually is text us.
4: Yes.
2: That's nice and easy. You might be on the road, might be busy. We will randomly draw a winner over the next like 5-10 minutes.
4: Mm-hmm.
2: Text us. The number here is 519-944-2497. Tori, are we ready for today's hello?
4: We are ready.
2: Hey, this is a good one.
3: Hello!
2: Oh, boy.
4: What is the source of that very infamous hello?
2: Should we do it again?
3: Yes. Hello!
2: Boy, is that Inigo Montoya again?
4: Not again.
2: It's not Inigo Montoya, was it?
3: You killed my father!
2: No, that's not him. One more time, when you know this hello, text the name. Number again, 519-944-2497. You could be seeing Lionel Richie. Yes, it's Say Hello to My Lionel Friend here on The Mix.
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1: Hello.
0: Ooh, we're going to have another winner in moments. You know what's great about this contest so far? Is all of the incorrect answers we're getting. Like, this is not the easiest thing to do.
2: No.
0: It's a one-word contest. You only get one word to basically identify it. The word of the day is this right here.
1: Hello.
0: Yeah, there that is. Yeah. I thought that was an easier one today, but boy, we're seeing a wide range. Wide range of guesses.
2: Oh, really? Honestly, yeah.
0: So, again, you know the number here. If you text it to us, you could win Lionel Richie tickets. We're doing it every single day this week. And we'll have a winner in like five.
2: Okay.
0: We're also doing Tuesdays with Tori. You're not off the hook with this one, Tori.
2: Darn.
0: We got a good one today. It's going to be fun. In five, we'll answer another out of the mixed mailbag. But right now, we've got Adele here with your Tuesday headlines.
3: With an update from WindsorNewsToday.ca, I'm Adele Loisel. Mexico says it and Canada could form a united front in CUSMA talks. CBC News says Canada, Mexico, and the U.S. will hold a virtual meeting on July 1st to discuss extending the agreement for another 16 years. Canada and Mexico want to, but U.S. President Trump has said he might not. There's been a case of pertussis in Leamington. That's also known as the whooping cough. And the health unit says there was an exposure at the Central Erie Shores walk-in clinic on Princess Street. If you were there Saturday, June 6th or Tuesday, June 9th, you may need to self-monitor for symptoms. Montreal police have identified an officer shot in the line of duty yesterday, 34-year-old Mohamed Lamine Benradouin. He had been with the force since 2021. Global News says he died when a suspect opened fire at a hotel. A civilian and the suspect were also killed. At the FIFA World Cup, Argentina, France, Norway, and Algeria won their matches. Today's news poll question is, Canada plays Switzerland at the FIFA World Cup tomorrow. Who do you think will win? Vote now at WindsorNewsToday.ca. The Jays beat the Astros 4-2 and the Tigers went 5-3 over the Yankees. A few clouds this afternoon, but otherwise sunny, 25 today, 14 and clear tonight, and sunny 27 tomorrow. 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
2: Hello.
3: Hello.
4: Hello, Daphne.
3: Hi.
4: Or should we say hello?
2: Hello.
4: How are you today?
3: Good. How are you?
5: We are doing pretty good. Obviously, you know your hellos. Can you tell us what was the source of that?
3: That's, oh my gosh. Mrs. Doubtfire, yes.
2: Hello! Help is on the way, dear!
4: That's awesome. So what are you up to other than celebrating your latest victory?
3: I'm heading to work, actually.
4: Oh, sweet. Do you work in Windsor, Leamington? Where are you?
3: I'm in Windsor. I work at the hospital. My partner absolutely loves Lionel Richie, so...
5: Oh.
4: So you get to be like the hero and take him out on a big date night then?
3: Yes. And his birthday is on the 4th of July, so I think that would be kind of amazing.
4: Daphne, this is lining up so perfectly.
3: Yes.
5: Lining up so perfectly.
4: Well, awesome. Daphne, say hey to everybody down at the hospital, and we're glad you were listening today. Good job.
3: Every day. I listen to you guys every morning on my way to work.
2: Oh!

0: By the way, a big shout out to whoever it was who texted us, Hannibal Lecter.
1: Yeah, what? Your ears really do play tricks on you, don't they? Like, what?
0: That was my favorite.
1: Okay.
0: We'll do it again. Say hello to my Lionel friend, 750. Yeah. Be here to win. Right now, we'll go to Tuesdays with Tori. Got to open up the mixed mailbag here. It is Tuesday, after all.
1: Mm-hmm.
0: And this one, Tori, comes from our girl Eva in Amherstburg. You're going to love this one, being a world traveler that you are.
1: Okay.
0: Eva says the following. Tori, my boyfriend's sister had a falling out with one of her bridesmaids.
1: Ooh.
0: And she told me that a spot opened up in her bridal party if I want it. I thought that was so nice. I told her I'll let her know this week. My dilemma is this. My best friend just pitched a trip of a lifetime.
1: Ooh.
0: We've talked about going to Italy together for a long time, and it seems like this summer is the perfect time for both of us to finally go. I don't think I can afford to be both a bridesmaid and go on the trip.
1: Yeah.
0: So now I have to pick. I feel maybe, like, I might feel bad if I skip out on the sister-in-law, but at the same time, Italy.
1: Yeah, exactly.
0: A bunch of exclamation marks.
1: Ugh.
0: So you've got a decision here, Tori.
1: Yeah, does she become a bridesmaid or does she go on the trip of a lifetime with her best friend? Can't afford both this summer.
0: And it's her boyfriend's sister.
1: Yeah, see, that's the thing. Is if it was your sister, I would say that this is not even a question. But this is your boyfriend's sister, and she kind of like literally told you that you're an alternate anyway.
0: A little bit.
1: I am very, very, very team trip. Like you said,
0: your team Italy on this one.
1: Yes, it's once in a lifetime, like you said. And this is your best friend who you've had this long-standing plan with. It's not like it's a spur of the moment. Hey, join my wedding if you want to. This has been a long-standing thing. And think about it. You cannot bail on this trip with your friend because what if she does not consider you to be a bridesmaid in her wedding someday because of it?
0: Oh, you're playing the long card here.
1: I am. I feel like the current bride giving you time to even think about this is kind of a sign that it's okay if you say no. And can I also ask, am I crazy? Does it matter how many bridesmaids you have in total? Like, if you lose a bridesmaid, you just play 4-on-5 or whatever it is. Like, you don't need to have an equal number, and I don't think that, like, am I wrong with that?
0: Well, but then when the evening tug-of-war happens, the teams aren't even.
1: At most Amherstburg weddings.
0: At the dodgeball tournament, you're already a player short. No, I think you're right. You can be short a bridesmaid.
1: Yeah.
0: And the fact that she is kind of an alternate anyway.
1: Yeah.
0: She could probably say, look, I got this trip planned already.
1: Yeah.
0: Happy wedding, and
1: I'll see you there.
0: Ciao, I guess.
1: Yeah, exactly. So, tell her you'll be in the next one.
0: I'll be in the next one. That's always a pleasant thing to say to an upcoming bride. So Tuesdays with Tori, like we do, we will get to more in your daily scoop. Yes, Olivia Rodrigo's in the news. Also, Chalamet and Selena Gomez. In a Minions-inspired project, potentially.
1: Mm-hmm.
0: We'll tell you about that in a second. But first, let's look outside and see what's going on with our Tuesday commute here.
1: Let's look at the weather first, because that's some great news. It's 17 or 62 right now. The sun is out, and it is staying out. We're going to have a mainly sunny kind of couple of days. 25 or 77 is our high. As for the roads, we've got one note of a crash in Windsor on Seminole Street. This is near George Avenue. Windsor police are on the scene and asking you to avoid the area this morning. Again, Windsor, Seminole Street near George Avenue. There's an accident. And if you see anything else, call our newsroom at 519-258-3434.
0: And you know what? Selling a home. When I sell my home, you know what I'm going to do? 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
1: Hey, happy day after Fireworks Day. There's somebody who woke up like, man, why did I eat all that cotton candy? I had too much. Why did I stay up so late? But we hope you had a great time. The pictures are great. And yes, if you have any specific pink explosions from last night, you can post them on our Facebook page. It's National Pink Day. We're collecting pink photos. If you have like a blue firework or purple firework, don't even waste our time with it. Don't
2: even want to see it. Keep it to yourself.
1: Keep that garbage to yourself. Yeah. National Pink Day. Enjoy. Wear something pink if you choose. And we're welcoming you here on this fine Tuesday. Now, also, we're going to welcome our friend Suzanne Tompkins from Caesars Windsor just before 9 a.m. She's going to join us.
2: Yes.
1: I know she's excited about this new Beat the Heat cool deal happening at Caesars, and it's going, like, we just found out about it. It's going from now just until, like, the 29th, right?
2: That is what's going to be going on. You could get some really great deals on some tickets this whole week. So we're talking like two tickets for $50 to see Derek Huff. Seth Meyers, two for $50. Bush, two for $50.
1: That's crazy.
2: Yeah, all kinds of shows. Caesars Show Week. It's going on now.
1: That's pretty sweet. Yeah. We'll talk to Suzanne about that and some other things on the way. But yeah, Seth Meyers in a few days. I like two for $50.
2: Mm-hmm.
1: It's pretty good. Now, this festival coming up too, I'm sure the tickets will be quite pricey.
2: Mm-hmm.
1: But I mean, Olivia Rodrigo is being joined by some pretty big name friends.
2: Yes, she is. She is going to be having her very own all-female music festival in August. It includes names like Chapel Roan, like Stevie Nicks, like Sarah McLachlan, like Cat's Eye and Dochi Garbage, and a bunch more.
1: It's going to be good.
2: It's crazy.
1: Garbage is great.
2: Yeah.
1: Man, everybody loved Garbage back in the day.
2: Yeah, yeah.
1: So that's coming to California, though. A little bit of a drive. Good job, Olivia Rodrigo.
2: Yeah.
1: And friend of the show, Sarah McLachlan. And we also want to mention this because I've got two dates now circled in April of next year.
2: Mm-hmm.
1: Because I'm noticing, Tori, the live action Legend of Zelda movie comes out April 30th.
2: Okay.
1: 2027. We're going to that.
2: All right.
1: Now, 2 weeks before that or so, we got an announcement about a new Illumination movie.
2: Yeah, Illumination, like the Minions people.
1: Yes.
2: They have announced that their new movie is going to be called Not Alone, like you said, coming out next April. And it's starring Timothée Chalamet and Selena Gomez. They are going to be voicing Joe and Fran. Both are like rocket mechanics, essentially. They kind of start to fall for each other. And then life becomes complicated when three unruly aliens take refuge in Joe's home.
1: Oh, that sounds awesome.
2: Yeah, it sounds very interesting. I would love to know who's going to be voicing the little aliens. I have my picks, but I like it.
1: That's pretty good. So Not Alone, April 16th next year, and then April 30th, Legend of Zelda. It's going to be awesome.
2: Love it.
1: What a year at the cinema. Lock up those Oscars now. Tori, that is some of our daily scoop. We have more news. Adele's going to get you up to date with the headlines about an arrest concerning a stabbing in Windsor. And is whooping cough back? That's not something we want to have in the news, but that is a headline. Currently 17 or 63. We'll hit 25 today.
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1: Hello.
0: Our latest say hello to my Lionel Friend winner. And again, shout out to anybody with a very hilarious incorrect answer. Mm-hmm. The hello in question was, in fact, Mrs. Doubtfire today. Mm-hmm. But boy, anybody from Hannibal Lecter to one of the Golden Girls, I think, came in. I mean, there was a lot of great guesses that came in. We'll do it again tomorrow with another famous or infamous hello. Good job, Daphne.
2: Nice.
0: We also want to shout out anybody working at the or a hospital this morning. Because it happens a lot where we get people call in and be like, I'm just on the way to the work. I'm a nurse. Yeah, I'm a doctor. Yeah, I work in the x-ray place. So anybody who's out saving lives or doing paperwork in a place there where they save lives, cleaning the floors in the place where they save lives, like for real. It's awesome. You guys are tuning in. That's mm-hmm. great. You gotta watch out for those dummies that are driving too fast, too. You told me about this guy this morning, Tori. How fast was that guy going in Kingsville?
2: He was going 239 and an 80 on Highway 3.
0: 239 kilometers on Highway 3.
2: Yeah, was he just trying to see how fast it could go?
0: I think that must have been it. Like, got the new car and was like, well, it says it can go 240. Let's see if it really can.
2: I bet we could push that.
0: I guess so.
2: Yeah.
0: So, I mean, but that's the kind of dummies we have out there, which is why we need fine people working in hospitals.
2: There we go.
0: So, more actual headlines, news locally coming your way. Adele's going to get us up to date right here.
3: With an update from WindsorNewsToday.ca, I'm Adele Boisel. LaSalle will join Windsor, Kingsville, and Lakeshore in cutting development fees if it's approved for the development charge reduction program. The town says it'll cut fees by 100% for 3 years. It's tied expansions at Rayum Road and Sandwich West Parkway and Ellis Street and Doit Drive to the application. Windsor police have arrested a suspect in a stabbing over the weekend. A 31-year-old man was stabbed in the abdomen Saturday morning near Church Street and University. His injuries are serious but not life-threatening, and a 43-year-old man is now charged. Unifor is giving Ford until July 10th to reach a collective agreement in talks in Toronto. Talks started yesterday. The union is looking for increases in wages, benefits, and stability for the auto sector. The health unit is warning those who are at the Central Erie Shores walk-in clinic in Leamington that they may have been exposed to pertussis or whooping cough. That's if you were there Saturday, June 6th from 10 to 2 or Tuesday, June 9th from 1:20 to 5. You might need to self-monitor for symptoms for 3 weeks. The Tigers beat the Yankees 5-3 and a 4-2 win for the Jays over the Astros. Argentina, France, Norway, and Algeria won their FIFA World Cup matches yesterday. 25 on the way, sunny this morning, sun and cloud this afternoon, 14 tonight, and sunny 27 tomorrow. For more on these and other stories, go to WindsorNewsToday.ca.
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0: Let's go. If you're listening in your car, if you're listening on the iHeartRadio app, if you're listening in the kitchen, any room in the house, really, we'll take you. Thanks for being here. Tori, we have four questions in total to wake up the brains, the minds, the consciousness of everyone in the listening area. Mm-hmm. Shall I stop talking and let you get into your first question?
1: I suppose you should.
0: Let's do it.
1: All right. All right. So today, Jay, today is National Pink Day. And we are talking about the color pink. And if you want to celebrate that, we got a Facebook post up right now asking you to post something pink.
0: Oh, nice.
1: In your camera roll. Why not? It's fun. Now, although, yes, it's about the color pink today, I'm going to ask you about the singer Pink. We know her. We see her. She's trapezing around the world and whatnot. This is one of my favorite Pink songs ever. I liked this era. Just because I let you go. An early Pink era. And we're going to go early, early, early Pink with my question for you. Because Pink's real name, we should know, it's not Pink. It's Alicia Beth Moore. And my question is this. Where does her stage name Pink come from? I'm going to give you multiple choice. Is it because she had pink hair at the time she was discovered?
0: Interesting.
1: Is it a nickname that was given to her from her gymnastics coach growing up?
0: Gymnastics nickname.
1: Or was she named Pink after Mr. Pink from the Tarantino movie Reservoir Dogs?
0: Yes, Mr. Pink, played by Steve Buscemi, I believe. Mm-hmm. She couldn't be named after Steve Buscemi, there's no way. Let me go with the nickname. It seems obvious it would be a nickname of some kind. The gymnastics thing's a little wrinkle. I like it. Let's go with the nickname.
1: You're going to say the gymnastics thing?
0: The gymnastics thing.
1: Ooh. Growing up, her best friend gave her the nickname Mr. Pink because of that outspoken character.
2: No. I don't think so, Jim.
1: Yes.
0: What?
1: Yes, she was named after Mr. Pink in Reservoir Dogs. As she grew up, it just became Pink.
0: That's awesome.
1: But isn't that so interesting?
0: That's a very cool nickname.
1: I know.
0: Very sweet.
1: Fun little origin story.
0: A little bit. All right, so no points for the boys on the pink question. Your first question, Tori. Boy, we're going to feel old for a second here. Today's National Typewriter Day. And I asked you a moment ago. I asked you if you've ever used a typewriter.
1: Yeah.
0: And you said something about, like, in a museum.
1: Yeah.
0: Or at a, like,
1: Heritage
0: on a field
1: Village,
0: trip.
1: I probably saw one.
0: Oh, in Walkerville Brewery. They have the typewriter where they printed their first receipt. Yeah, that doesn't count. You've never actually typed a letter.
1: Well, I've clicked away on it, but nothing's ever been produced from that. No ink, no paper.
0: Okay. Well, then I don't think I like your chances on getting this question right. The question for you, Tori, is, you know that the ink for a typewriter is contained in the ribbon.
1: Yeah.
0: That's where the ink is,
1: totally,
0: right?
1: Totally, I knew that.
0: So, here's your question. The ribbon is generally known to be in two different colors.
1: Oh.
0: You'll notice two colors on the ribbon. What colors will you see? Are they black and red?
1: Okay.
0: Are they black and yellow?
1: Hey.
0: Black and yellow.
1: Uh-huh.
0: Or we'll go with black and pink. Hey, hello, black and pink. Black, pink.
1: I'm in.
0: So, black, red, black, yellow, black, pink. What are the two colors generally on your typewriter ribbon?
1: I mean, instinctually, I'm trying to think black and red. But I'm going to say, let's do black and yellow.
0: We're going black and yellow?
1: Pitiful.
0: No, it's not. No, you should have gone with the gut. It's the black and red.
2: I don't think so.
1: No.
0: No black and yellow today. No black pink either.
1: Darn.
0: No points for anybody. What a fail so far.
1: Okay.
0: Let's get some right here.
1: All right. Well, my question for you, it's actually going to be going back to last weekend, or I guess the last two weekends, because one thing I am still thinking about is the food at Carousel of Nations, and specifically the food at Polish Fest.
0: Oh.
1: I was there the first weekend, and oh my gosh, it was so good. The pierogies, the sauerkraut that had chicken in it, that was a surprise. And, of course, the cabbage rolls. I cannot stop thinking about cabbage rolls, and I know there's so many lovely places that make great cabbage rolls. This morning, I am on the hunt for the best one. If you want to let us know now that Polish Fest is over.
0: Double that order, because, man, I'm a sucker for a good cabbage roll, too.
1: I live actually not far from a Ukrainian church where they sell them, so I'm thinking of making a call, get an order before we leave here. But anyway, okay, I'm going to ask you about cabbage rolls. Jay, you're familiar?
0: I just said, yes, of course I am.
1: Okay, so the Polish name for cabbage rolls, it's gołąbki. And I'm probably butchering that, so please forgive me if you're Polish. Gołąbki is the Polish word for cabbage rolls. It translates to something a little funny. And I want you to tell me, what does gołąbki literally translate to in Polish? Does it translate to swaddled baby?
0: Swaddled baby. Oh, that kind of looks like a cabbage roll.
1: Does it translate to little pigeon?
0: Little pigeon. Gross.
1: Or does it translate to sleeping meat?
0: Sleeping meat? Those are great names.
1: It's all wrapped up.
0: What am I going to call my cabbage rolls from now on? I'm going to guess it's kind of like the pigs in a blanket type thing. So I'm going to go with a swaddled baby.
1: Swaddled
0: baby. Basically what it looks like, yeah.
1: Swaddled baby is a fantastic name, and it is inaccurate.
0: No.
1: The baby being the meat and the rice. That's so funny. Yeah. No, it actually directly translates to little pigeons.
0: Whoa.
1: Or little birds, and that's because of the way that they're shaped. They look like a pigeon kind of sleeping.
0: Well, now I want to eat them less, but I think I actually kind of want to eat them more.
1: Oh.
0: So no points at all for the boys. Will we fail completely today? It already up here. So, Tori, let's go to your final one here. This would be just a question, a medical-based question, based on something that was in the news today. We saw the headline, pertussis exposure in Leamington.
1: Right.
0: So we're immediately like, what the heck is pertussis? What does that even mean?
1: Now what?
0: So yeah, we Googled it. It's the scientific name for whooping cough.
1: Okay.
0: So it can be serious. It isn't a need to panic, but at certain risk, you know, age groups and whatnot, whooping cough. We were Googling that earlier today.
1: Yes.
0: So Tori, here's a little fact for you about the whooping cough.
1: The whoop.
0: It actually does have a different kind of a nickname that it's more generally known as.
1: And not the whoop?
0: No, not the whoop and not pertussis. No, by lots of things. So, Tori, what else is it actually called by? It's known by the name of how long you're going to be coughing for.
1: Ew.
0: Is it called the 20-day cough?
1: Ew.
0: Is it called the 50-day cough?
1: Ew.
0: Or is it called the 100-day cough? We're talking whooping cough here in the news.
1: I apologize to the person who might have it.
0: I know. It's, well, you don't want it.
1: That I'm saying, ew.
0: You don't want it.
1: Yeah, no, it doesn't sound fun. Coughing for one day straight sounds horrific to me. I'm going to say in the middle, it's the 50-day cough.
0: We're going 50-day cough.
1: A little over a month.
0: Well, to give you an idea how serious it is, you were wrong.
2: I don't think so, Jim.
0: It's actually called the 100-day cough.
1: Oh, no.
0: You can have it for up to like 12 weeks.
1: Oh, no.
0: If you end up getting it. So
1: that's
0: not
1: awful.
0: Exactly.
1: Wow.
0: So with that, we got 0 points. Wow. We did so badly. There's got to be everybody listening who did better than us. We'll try harder tomorrow.
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0: We were talking about Caesars Windsor earlier with the Beat the Heat cool deals, $50 tickets, some of them 2 for $50. You see, like, Seth Meyers, Bush, a bunch of them. That's all online right now. And you know what? We're joined by Suzanne Tompkins right here. Suzanne, along with that news, we still have the news as well about Caesars turning into an all-ages venue for all these shows.
1: Yes, so we're so excited now to welcome guests of all ages to experience that great live entertainment that we are able to provide in the Coliseum. It reflects some of the feedback we receive from guests. We've often heard back from our guests that they want to bring multiple generations to experience that excitement of live entertainment. And so we're really proud to make this decision. For June, we were running a BOGO deal. So there was buy one ticket, get one free on some select shows. So as of right now, that includes Daniel Tosh. So if you are a Daniel Tosh fan and you were hemming and hawing about going to see him, which I don't know why because he's so good, now is your time to snatch that deal because it's buy one ticket, get one free, and that goes all the way up to show night.
0: And like we said earlier, the Beat the Heat with a cool deal is on right now until the 29th. A lot of these shows are like 2 for $50 for these tickets.
2: Very cool. So in terms of like who is coming, there's been a lot of announcement lately. Who are some of the people that are coming that we can look forward to seeing?
1: Well, we have some great comedians coming up. We also have Seth Meyers here July 11th. Then the world-renowned Jim Jeffries. He will be here September 11th.

0: And then Bert Kishner, he will be here October 1st. It's his first time being here. We're really excited to welcome him.
1: Suzanne, you also have a very special organization, Caesars Windsor Cares. Can you tell us about it?
0: We're very proud of our Caesars Windsor Cares program, where we invest back into our community to all the great organizations that we're happy to have here in Windsor, Essex. But this particular program, we're really happy to talk about. So thank you so much for asking. It's called Caesars Makes Change. Our guests donate their slot tickets. We have three donation boxes on property. So any of those unused slot tickets, it could be 5 cents, it could be a dollar, whatever is left over that a guest wants to leave, they can put that in that donation box. We've been collecting them for the past year, and when we saw how much was raised with those tickets, we decided to match that donation. And so that was a total of almost $11,500, and we donated that towards Hiatus House.
1: Amazing. That's such a great cause too. So when it comes to learning about everything that is coming up with you guys, everything you've got going on, how can people find you? What's your social media? All of that.
0: The best way is to follow us on our social channels at Caesars Windsor on Facebook, Instagram, and X. That's where you'll see all of our entertainment announcements, some really good food shots of our outlets, but also when we have some of these deals that come through for the Coliseum shows, we will announce them on our social channels. So stay tuned and follow us, and you'll be in the know with everything.
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1: I was going to say, I knew it was in Kingsville, but I didn't know it was on Highway 3. How do you even get up to 239 kilometers on an 80?
2: Not in my car.
1: I was going to say that.
2: My car ain't making it that high on the Autobahn. I don't care how much room I got. That might be the highest speeding ticket you're going to see. 239? Yeah. I don't think my speedometer even goes that high.
1: Yeah.
2: I don't think it even reaches that high.
1: Is this guy Vin Diesel?

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1: Oh, look at this. 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
2: Hey!
1: There's the pink. 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
2: All right. 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I do love some pink. I got some pink in the hair as we speak.
1: You do have some pink in the hair. 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
2: Yeah, you're probably right.
1: My daughters are big pink fans.
2: Okay.
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3: Hello, Daphne.
2: Hi.
3: Or should we say hello?
1: Hello.
3: How are you today?
2: Good. How are you?
4: We are doing pretty good. Obviously, you know your hellos. Can you tell us what was the source of that?
2: That's oh my gosh, Mrs. Doubtfire. Yes.
1: Hello. Help is on the way, dear.
3: That's awesome. So, what are you up to other than celebrating your latest victory?
2: I'm heading to work, actually.
3: Oh, sweet. Do you work in Windsor, Leamington? Where are you?
2: I'm in Windsor. I work at the hospital. My partner absolutely loves Lionel Richie, so...
4: Ah.
3: So you get to be like the hero and take him out on a big date night then?
2: Yes. And his birthday is on the 4th of July, so I think that would be kind of amazing.
3: Daphne, this is lining up so perfectly.
2: Yes.
4: Lining up so perfectly.
3: Well, awesome. Daphne, say hey to everybody down at the hospital, and we're glad you were listening today. Good job.
2: Every day. I listen to you guys every morning on my way to work.
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10: 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Sunny start in Windsor right now. 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

Mix 96.7, it's Amberly. There is a food delivery robot that got caught in the middle of a SWAT situation in Arizona recently. It's quite the story. 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

0: 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Good morning. It's Amberly. If you order a lot of food delivery, you may have had a driver give a weak excuse for not completing the delivery, whether they were confused by the GPS or scared by a dog or they couldn't find parking or something. So this could be why they are starting to be replaced by these robots. Maybe not. But this DoorDash delivery robot called Dot the Robot had a delivery in Arizona last week, right where a SWAT situation was unfolding. So this robot just rolled right in there and ignored police officers' commands to leave, was clearly on a mission to deliver this food, but didn't want to be delayed. So they had to call DoorDash, and a technician came down, collected the robot, and hauled it away in a truck. No word on what the food was that the robot was carrying inside or what was happening with this SWAT operation, other than they said it was a weapons-related incident. So we don't know if the suspects are the ones that ordered the food. Who knows? But a police spokesperson did say no one on their team ordered a pizza.
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0: Mixed weather, mix of sun and cloud today, a high of 25. Clear tonight, a low of 14 or 57. Mainly sunny tomorrow and a high of 27 degrees.
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Mix 96.7, it's Amberly. Lots of people are traveling around for the World Cup games to watch them in person. And some people claim they are putting on the FIFA 15, like the freshman 15. I'll tell you why coming up.

0: Mix 96.7, good morning. It's Amberly. Thousands of international soccer fans have been traveling for the World Cup, and specifically those that are traveling to the U.S. are joking about how going out of town is causing them to gain the FIFA 15, meaning packing on 15 extra pounds, like the freshman 15. If there's one thing America has no shortage of, it's delicious calories, right? So there's videos on social media of these foreigners going wild for things like ranch dressing and fast food and barbecue and clam chowder and pizza and deli sandwiches and all these things that they don't have where they're from. People are also plotting how they're going to take some of their new discoveries home with them, whether it's ranch or a certain barbecue sauce and some other snacks, even booze. The FIFA 15.
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0: 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Mix of sun and cloud today, a high of 25. Clear tonight, a low of 14 or 57. Mainly sunny tomorrow and a high of 27 degrees.
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1: With an update from WindsorNewsToday.ca, I'm Adele Boisel. Windsor police are looking for a suspect after a break-in at a building under construction on Wyandotte Street West. They were called to the building near Curry Avenue early yesterday morning. K-9 officer Timber located one suspect. He was arrested, but they're still looking for a second one. The Special Investigations Unit is asking for your help with an ongoing sexual assault investigation involving a Chatham-Kent police officer. Kenneth Miller was charged by the SIU in April for sexual assault. Coming forward is voluntary and confidential. Personal crime complaints dropped over 19% in Windsor and Amherstburg last month. As for property crimes, that's up 8.2% year over year, and other criminal code violations like betting and gaming and offenses related to child sexual abuse material were up 19% compared to May 2025. The Jays play the Astros this evening while the Tigers take on the Yankees again. At the FIFA World Cup, it's Portugal and Uzbekistan, then England and Ghana, Panama and Croatia, and finally Colombia and Congo. Today's news poll question is, Canada plays Switzerland at the FIFA World Cup tomorrow. Who do you think will win? Vote now at WindsorNewsToday.ca. Sunny, 25 today, clear and 14 tonight, and sunny tomorrow and 27. For more on these and other stories, go to WindsorNewsToday.ca.
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Mix 96.7, good afternoon. It's Amberly, another long set of mixed music underway. Some Maroon 5 and Tyler Shaw on the way after Jimmy Eat World. It's The Middle.

0: Mix 96.7, good afternoon. It's Amberly. If you use a washcloth or a loofah in the shower, you might want to change that up. 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
0: Mix weather, mix of sun and cloud today, a high of 25. Clear tonight, a low of 14 or 57. Mainly sunny tomorrow and a high of 27 degrees.
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0: Mixed weather, mix of sun and cloud today, a high of 25. Clear tonight, a low of 14 or 57, and mainly sunny tomorrow, a high of 27 degrees.
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Mix 96.7, it's Amberly. Enjoy the rest of your Tuesday afternoon. Fat Matt's got you covered after 2. And if there's a song you want to hear later with the top 4 at 4, feel free to text it to him anytime on the mix line at 519-944-2497. And we will chat again tomorrow. David Guetta with Sia. 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

Mix 96.7. How are you? How's your afternoon going so far? Great, I hope it is. Fat Matt here with a throwback from Jennifer Page on the way, the song Crush, also One Republic and Rihanna. Now we found

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0: 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Great to have you on board this afternoon. It's Fat Matt here. Leona Lewis is on deck with the song Bleeding Love. We'll take a look at your forecast as well.
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0: 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Jay and Tori will quiz you on a celebrity hello to see if you can correctly identify who it is. Daphne Jones was up to the challenge this morning.
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4: Or should we say hello?
3: Hello.
4: How are you today?
2: Good. How are you?
5: We are doing pretty good. Obviously, you know your hellos. Can you tell us what was the source of that?
2: That's, oh my gosh. Mrs. Doubtfire, yes.
3: Hello! Help is on the way, dear!
4: That's awesome. So what are you up to other than celebrating your latest victory?
2: I'm heading to work, actually.
4: Oh, sweet. Do you work in Windsor, Leamington? Where are you?
2: I'm in Windsor. I work at the hospital. My partner absolutely loves Lionel Richie, so...
5: Oh.
4: So you get to be like the hero and take him out on a big date night then?
2: Yes. And his birthday is on the 4th of July, so I think that would be kind of amazing.
4: Daphne, this is lining up so perfectly.
2: Yes.
5: Lining up so perfectly.
4: Well, awesome. Daphne, say hey to everybody down at the hospital, and we're glad you were listening today. Good job.
2: Every day. I listen to you guys every morning on my way to work.
0: Nice work on that, Daphne. 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
0: Mixed weather, clear skies this evening with an overnight low of 14, mainly sunny tomorrow and a high of 27 or 81 Fahrenheit. Then Thursday, a 60% chance of showers or thunderstorms, cooling us down to a high of just 23 or 73.
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Mix 96.7. If you ever hear a new song like that but don't catch the name of the artist, there's a recently played section on our website right on the front page at mix967.ca that shows the name of the artist. For example, that was Adam Rodway and the title of the song, Runaround. And if you're curious about a song you heard earlier, you can scroll back through the entire day's playlist.

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3: It is Fat Matt here with a couple of quick Hollywood headlines. Here's a rare opportunity to brush elbows with some Detroit celebrities, including Dax Shepard and Kristen Bell, Oscar winner J.K. Simmons, Tim Meadows, and Sam Richardson, among others. They're all a part of a charity event happening at the Detroit Opera House September 26th called the Coney. They're hoping it's the first of many that will raise money for youth arts through the Children's Foundation of Michigan. Tickets for that go on sale tomorrow. See more at theconeydetroit.org. Might be fun to get dressed up and head across the border for that night out. And if you love all things Kardashian, Kim's daughter with Kanye, Northwest, who's 13 now, will make her Detroit debut this summer at the Royal Oak Music Theater. She'll be performing, rapping, and singing with rapper Molly Santana on the 18th of August. Tickets are on sale now. Northwest released her six-song debut EP in May. Here's a taste.

0: So that's Northwest, and you got to believe her mom, Kim, will be in the house to watch her daughter that night at the Royal Oak Music Theater. As a mom, you'd want to see your daughter's Motor City debut. Could this be the next big original animated film? Illumination, the studio behind Despicable Me and the Super Mario Brothers movies, are working on an alien-themed film called Not Alone. And they've just locked in two major stars to voice the main characters, Timothée Chalamet and Selena Gomez. They're targeting a release date of April 16th next year. And after a few years of stops and starts, it sounds like the Madonna biopic is being shelved indefinitely. Speaking to Interview Magazine, Madonna herself recently revealed she needed a bigger budget from Universal to tell her story the way she wanted to. And that stalled the progress and opened up a move to Netflix to turn the movie into a series, possibly. But then that stalled because she couldn't afford to buy the script she says she wrote from Universal. She said they were charging an extortionist price. So for now, the whole thing is on ice, and we may never get to see Julia Garner portray a young Madonna on screen. Does this news disappoint you? Have you been looking forward to this Madonna biopic? Or over the past few years, have you just lost interest in it? Let us know at mix967.ca.
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19: Mixed weather, clear skies this evening with an overnight low of 14, mainly sunny tomorrow on a high of 27 or 81 Fahrenheit. Then Thursday, a 60% chance of showers or thunderstorms cooling us down to a high of just 23 or 73.
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4 is coming up, and a quick traffic note for you. If you're heading downtown wanting to take Wyandotte Street East, some lane restrictions are happening between Goyo and Glengarry. That could slow you down. Road repairs happening there. And Windsor Avenue between Wyandotte and Tuscarora is closed. This work is happening all week, wrapping

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2: With an update from WindsorNewsToday.ca, I'm Mark Brown. One man has been arrested and another is on the run after a break-in in West Windsor. It was at a construction site on Wyandotte Street West in Currie early Monday. Police say two people snuck onto the lot and began removing drywall and other items. Police canine officer Timber found a 32-year-old man hiding in a room. The second suspect got away. Windsor police reported tremendous progress in fighting personal crime last month. The May crime stats for Windsor and Amherstburg show that personal crime reports dropped by 19.1% compared to last May. There were mixed results in the property category. Reports were up in May by 8.2%, though this year so far, property crime is down 4.8%. Windsor Essex appears on a new list of Canada's 15 most affordable cities. The list by Royal LePage says the region placed 11th. According to the survey, 55% of Toronto residents say they'd consider moving if they could find a job or work remotely. Windsor Essex will continue to host an Ontario Vehicle Innovation Network regional development site. Adam Castle with WeTech Alliance says the network helps entrepreneurs get their ideas off the ground.
3: A big part of this is making sure that Made in Canada Solutions is coming back to our industry.
2: Ontario was supporting the three-year partnership with a $1.5 million investment. The Blue Jays are about to start against the Astros at Rogers Centre. The Tigers host the Yankees tonight. Sunshine at 25 this afternoon. Clear skies tonight and 14. More sunshine tomorrow and 27. For more on these and other stories, go to WindsorNewsToday.ca.
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2: If you're just joining us, you're just in time. We're about to count down the four most requested songs of the day. Mix's Most Wanted, beginning with Charlotte Cardin at number four. The

96.7 Toy Story 5 expected to get another huge boost of ticket sales for Cheap Movie Tuesday night tonight. From the soundtrack, here's I Knew It, I Knew You by

0: Mix 96.7. It's Fat Matt here with a number one song on the top 4 at 4. That is Risk It All by Bruno Mars. Thank you so much for all the requests today. We can't do the countdown without you. And as well as requests, we've been getting asked the question via text, when can I win Lionel Richie tickets again? Mix listeners are buzzing about this contest on Mix Mornings with Jay and Tori. 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
0: That is the name of the contest. Jay and Tori quizzing you on a celebrity hello to see if you can correctly identify who it is.
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5: Hello, Daphne.
3: Hi.
5: Or should we say, hello?
4: Hello.
5: How are you today?
3: Good. How are you?
6: We are doing pretty good. Obviously, you know your hellos. Can you tell us what was the source of that?
3: That's, oh my gosh. Mrs. Doubtfire, yes.
4: Hello. Ah! Help is on the way, dear.
5: That's awesome. So what are you up to other than celebrating your latest victory?
3: I'm heading to work, actually.
5: Oh, sweet. Do you work in Windsor, Leamington? Where are you?
3: I'm in Windsor. I work at the hospital. My partner absolutely loves Lionel Richie, so...
6: Oh.
5: So you get to be like the hero and take him out on a big date night then?
3: Yes. And his birthday is on the 4th of July, so I think that would be kind of amazing.
5: Daphne, this is lining up so perfectly.
3: Yes.
6: Lining up so perfectly.
5: Well, awesome. Daphne, say hey to everybody down at the hospital, and we're glad you were listening today. Good job.
3: Every day. I listen to you guys every morning on my way to work.
0: Nice job on that, Daphne. 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

Mix 96.7. Another nice day tomorrow could lead into some wild weather on Wednesday. 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Clear skies this evening with an overnight low of 14, mainly sunny tomorrow and a high of 27 or 81 Fahrenheit. Then Thursday, a 60% chance of showers or thunderstorms, cooling us down to a high of just 23 or 73.

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1: With an update from WindsorNewsToday.ca, I'm Mark Brown. Windsor police say one person remains at large after a West End theft. It happened early Monday at a construction site on Wyandotte Street West near Curry Avenue. A worker monitoring security cameras called it in, saying two men were on the property stealing drywall and other items. The other suspect is charged with break and enter, possession of break-in tools, and possession of stolen property. Ontario has committed $1.5 million over 3 years to a partnership with WeTech Alliance. Adam Castle says their focus is on innovation and advanced auto technology.
2: We really want to work across the spectrum of like folks that are in that idea phase and looking to start something and getting into this space, but also how do we get in touch with the industry that we know is facing challenges.
1: The network is made up of 9 sites across the province. The site of the Fancy Family Hospital was the scene of a special ceremony today. Indigenous elders led the event at the corner of Cabana Road East and County Road 9, holding a sacred fire ceremony. Hospital leaders and project partners were on hand. The new hospital will include an Indigenous healing space. Canada will play Switzerland tomorrow in its final FIFA World Cup group match. Today's question of the day wants to know who you think will win. Vote now at WindsorNewsToday.ca. The Blue Jays are playing the Astros this afternoon at Rogers Center. The Tigers host the Yankees tonight. Down to 14 under mostly clear skies, sunshine and 26 tomorrow. A slight chance of showers tomorrow night and 15. For more on these and other stories, go to WindsorNewsToday.ca.
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96.7, it's Fat Matt here. A throwback from Britney Spears on the way, Baby One More Time. That could be taken quite literally if you read the caption of one of her latest dancing video posts. She threw it out there that she wants to have another baby. It would be her third.

0: Mix 96.7. Great to have you on board this afternoon. It's Fat Matt here, Theory of a Dead Man on deck with Not Meant to Be, as well as a look at your forecast. And I want to send a shout out to our final class of the week of the year, Miss Fatella's grade threes at St. Gabriel in Windsor. They enjoyed an Antonino's original pizza lunch with Jay and Tori earlier today and will be making their radio debut on Mix Mornings later on this week. Thanks to all of the elementary school teachers who entered on our website. School is winding down, but Class of the Week will return in September. See more at mix967.ca.
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0: Mixed weather, clear skies this evening with an overnight low of 14, mainly sunny tomorrow and a high of 27 or 81 Fahrenheit. Then Thursday, a 60% chance of showers or thunderstorms, cooling us down to a high of just 23 or 73.
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A listener said, hey, my boyfriend's sister has asked me to be a bridesmaid. Pretty big deal. 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Tori, what should I do? 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We're just friends.

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0: 96.7. Nice to have you on board this evening. It is Fat Matt here with Green Day coming up, as well as a look at your forecast. 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
0: 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We're quizzing you on a celebrity hello to see if you can correctly identify who it is. Daphne Jones of Windsor was on the line with Jay and Tori this morning. She was up to the challenge.
1: Hello!
2: Hello?
3: Hello, Daphne.
2: Hi.
3: Or should we say, hello!
1: Hello!
3: How are you today?
2: Good, how are you?
4: We are doing pretty good. Obviously, you know your hellos. Can you tell us what was the source of that?
2: That's, oh my gosh, Mrs. Doubtfire, yes.
1: Hello! Ah! Help is on the way, dear!
3: That's awesome. So what are you up to other than celebrating your latest victory?
2: I'm heading to work, actually.
3: Oh, sweet. Do you work in Windsor, Leamington? Where are you?
2: I'm in Windsor. I work at the hospital. My partner absolutely loves Lionel Richie, so...
4: Oh.
3: So you get to be like the hero and take him out on a big date night then?
2: Yes. And his birthday is on the 4th of July, so I think that would be kind of amazing.
3: Daphne, this is lining up so perfectly.
2: Yes.
4: Lining up so perfectly.
3: Well, awesome. Daphne, say hey to everybody down at the hospital, and we're glad you were listening today. Good job.
2: Every day. I listen to you guys every morning on my way to work.
0: Nice work, Daphne. 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
0: Mixed weather, clear skies this evening with an overnight low of 14, mainly sunny tomorrow and a high of 27 or 81 Fahrenheit. And then Thursday, a 60% chance of showers or thunderstorms and a high of 25 or 77.
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Mix 96.7. Have a terrific Tuesday evening. I'm Fat Matt. I'll catch up with you again tomorrow afternoon after Amberly. Music ahead from Hozier, a throwback from Tracy Chapman. Latest from Taylor Swift, I Knew It, I Knew You from Toy Story 5. And at 8:35, it's a Battle of the Sexes Mix Mornings replay with Jay and Tori.

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